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We gotta turn it up to get the party pumping. Cup the puffs to get you high enough. We gotta fire up to get the whole place bumping. 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We gotta turn it up to get the party pumping. 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
1: 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I'm getting thirsty. Do you have some water?

It's Friday night, and we have to ask an important question. Do you know where your teenagers are? This could be the night your child ventures into a secretive and potentially dangerous world. 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
1: 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I'm getting thirsty. 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